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1: Regulators. 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Earn your keep.

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1: I miss it. Remember when the music was just... It was just dance and feel good. 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

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No phones.

Yeah. Yeah. Yeah. Yeah. Here we go, fellas. Let's go to work. This is a one.

ticket, please. Oh, everybody's here. Everybody's here. No, he's at home.